I tried to the top, I've been out of shape, thinking out the box, I'm an astronaut. I blasted off the planet, rock to cause catastrophe, and it matters more because I had it. Now I had a thought about wreaking havoc on an opposition, kind of shocking, they want a static with precision. I'm automatic, quarterback, I ain't talking, second packet, pack it up, I don't panic, batter, batter up, who the baddest, it don't matter, cause we is your...

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Your love I'm lost in. Your love I'm lost in. Even

0: på lørdag mot England. 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
1: To the quarterfinals, I'll go on the River Mersey and I'll roll down there.
2: Okay, you heard that here first. So you're going to row along the Mersey then?
1: Was that me? yeah, man, me word. Mika's agreed to do it with me.
3: I'll do it with you. Wait.
1: There you go. But the only thing I'd say is, because we've got a lot on, it might have to be the Hudson River in New York.
4: I'll do the Hudson with you.
1: Yeah, if BBC can sort it.
0: Du får ta deg et kurs sammen med de norske supporterne Wayne Rooney.

sommer er PFM Hits. If you had one shot, one opportunity to seize everything you ever wanted, one moment that you captured.

tried to the top, I've been out of shape, thinking out of the box, I'm an astronaut. I blasted off the planet, rock that caused catastrophe, and it matters more because I had it. Now I had, I thought about wreaking havoc on an opposition, kind of shocking, they want it static with precision, I'm automatic, quarterback, I ain't talking, second packet, pack it up, I don't panic, better back.

It's your love I'm lost in. Your love I'm lost in. Your love I'm lost in. And I'm tired of being so exhausted. Your love I'm lost in. Your love I'm lost in. Your love I'm

sommer er P5 Hits. If you had one shot, one opportunity to seize everything you ever wanted, one moment that you captured.